especially play it. This is an added thing for all of the blues lovers in the house. Do we have any blues lovers up in here? Take them down one, son. 8, 9, 10, 3.

Yes, it's Friday night. I am Roberto, and it's a privilege to be here sharing with you music, and thank you for being on board. There was The Immediate Family with Confusion. Stormy Monday, that was a long tune. I hope you enjoyed it from Gary Moore, because before that was The Wallflowers. And again, I'm going to follow my trend with Block Parties with Twofers, and Block Party is the band. They have a new album out we have in our library. The album is Anatomy of a Brief Romance. Twofer with the Block Party Band. So, on 99 Plus KFMH with Love Bombs.

When I think of him, it's a sadness that I feel.

There's Fitz and the Tantrums on 99 plus KFMH. The tune, okay, okay, okay. And a twofer with the Block Party Band. Now We Can't Be Friends and Love Bomba. Those are new music. And those are tunes in our new music library. I'm going to start off this twofer now with Warren Haynes. His new release is Dreams and Songs, A Symphonic Journey. And so Thorazine Shuffle will be coming up right after we start this set with Warren Haynes once again. It's called Raven, Black Knights.

0: Enjoying this Friday night. I hope you are as well. Meat Puppets, Nine Pins, Steve Earle, Warren Hellman's Banjo. Nice tune, eh? And then we heard Twofer with Warren Haynes, Thorazine Shuffle, and Raven Black Knights. I'll continue with the Twofers all night long here on 99 Plus KFMH.
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him. But I'm pulling into town on the interstate. I got a steel train in the rain. And the wind bites my cheek through the wing. And it's these late nights and this freeway flying that always makes me sing. There's a duster trying to change my tune. He's pulling up fast on the right, rolling restlessly by a 24-hour moon.

As you know, I'm a fan of Tom Waits. I haven't been playing him in a while, however, but tonight I thought, Friday night, why not? Diamonds on my windshield. We heard some Dr. John, You Lie, and a long time ago, Lenny Kravitz and Stevie Ray Vaughan. So Albert Castiglia has new material in our new music library here on The Plus, and it's called Grits and Glory. So let's do a twofer with Albert Castiglia. I'm Afraid to Fall Asleep will lead us into this set right now.

The band is called Lake Street Dive, Baby Don't Leave Me Alone, and Albert Castiglia with the twofer from him, Uncertainty and I'm Afraid to Fall Asleep. Ride Lonesome is new music with Beck, and I want to share with you in this set, twofer with Beck, and we're going to begin it now with Ride Lonesome here on 99 Plus KFMH.

I want to send this out to all of y'all in this community. 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

0: The band Fish you just heard on 99 plus KFMH. Wingsuit was the tune. Mississippi Heat, You Ain't the Only One. We heard some Drive-By Truckers and a twofer with Beck from his album Ride Lonesome. Slow Canyon followed the title of that album with Beck.
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Being Friday night here on 99 plus KFMH as your pirate radio, where else can you hear tune music like Blue Oyster Cult, Kent Burnside, and Robin Trower? By the way, Robin Trower's got some new music out. I found it and I sent it off to Jim Hunter, you know, him being our music director here on 99 plus. So expect to hear some new music with Trower in the few weeks ahead. Speaking of new music, I'm kind of focusing our newer interest in our new music library. And for example, Eric Steckel has brought out Sandstorm, so let's give a twofer listen with him, and we're going to begin this set, When It Rains, It Pours, here on The Plus, just like it did all

From John Lennon tonight on The Plus, I Found Out, and we heard a twofer with Eric Steckel, Axe to Grind, and When It Rains, It Pours. Steve Cropper passed away a while ago, and they have music that he was working on, and he had other musicians like Ronnie Wood and Eric Clapton working with him, and the album has finally been released, Watching the Tide. So I think it's appropriate we begin another twofer in this hour with Steve Cropper and The Midnight Hour. With Brian May on this one, by the way, here's Angels Are Calling.

can't understand. Everybody loves that rhythm, boy, every country and every land. It's good for everybody in heaven and in the earth. You know, it's felt all over the world, even in the universe.

You may remember last week in Chicago, they had the Riot Fest, you know, the three-day festival, I believe 3 days. Anyway, it was rainy. It was a mess, as you probably endured this whole weekend and last week, if you live in the bi-state area, especially. And Morrissey did show up. They told him to come on board and perform earlier than the evening, and sure enough, he was there. Bobby, don't you think they know, we heard wrapping up this hour. Some Jungle Swing with Willie Dixon, People Are Strange, classic song with The Doors, and I even had a chance to play Flesh Tones, Spillin' Blood. And then earlier in the set, Steve Cropper and The Midnight Hour, I gave you a twofer with him, and Ticket First, that was Eric Clapton, and we started that long, excellent set of music for Friday night, I would say, was my aim.

0: at 319-337-2246.
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0: Yeah, what's going on? What's going on? What's going on?
1: Welcome back to 99 Plus KFMH. I'm just taking a short little break to let you know she calls me Kingfish. Yep, there was Kingfish Ingram, big star, and 13. I'm giving you two firsts, and this is my final hour. With this album, by the way, I think it's going to be in my top 10 for albums of the year that we play on 99 Plus KFMH. It's called You're Gonna Need Little Music, and that's the band called Yardak. So let's begin this twofer. Empty Pledges will start with Yardak right now.

Excellent, excellent song. Dolls are their name with Mr. Los Angeles. And Empty Pledges, You're Gonna Need a Little Music. That's the title album with Yard Act we heard before Dolls, okay? This will be my final, believe it or not, twofer. It's Galea Volt, and the album is Burn the House Down. So we're going to be hearing two songs with her. And I'd like to start this set. It's called The River Song here on The Plus.

0: Ah, School of Fish will wrap up tonight on 99 plus KFMH, your pirate radio, of course. Three Strange Days, yeah, oh, love it. And then we heard Traffic doing Freedom Rider and Glad, Primus, Too Many Puppies, and earlier, my final twofer with you tonight here on the Plus was Galea Volt with Burn the House Down. Real quickly, don't forget, we've got some great specialty shows coming up all weekend long, so I invite you to give us a listen right here on 99 plus KFMH.
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blood, and it was about 4:30 in the morning. I was down on all fours, kind of sniffing for my psychedelic delight inside of a big, steaming, stinking hunk of cow turtola. Yeah, so I was down there, yeah. I was down there and I was kind of sniffing around, and the moon was full and I was shaking and baking and quaking, and all of a sudden the king of the cows, the big man, I'm talking about the big cow himself, the master of disaster, the king of the universe, the leader of the unfree cow world, come up to me and he said, "Hey Mojo, what you doing walking around down on all fours sniffing cows till it's 4:30 in the morning, boo?" I said, "Well, Mr. King of the cows, I got a problem. I started to shake, I started to sweat.

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1: So here we are, Sunday night, and I am Roberto. It's time for Off the Beaten Track right here on your pirate radio. We're 99 Plus KFMH, and 4 hours of alternative music you expect to hear. I got a lot of new stuff, and looking at a lot of music going back to 2022 as well. And then, of course, the fourth hour, we'll go a little more underground. So welcome, thank you for listening, and let's begin now with the band called The Cool Greenhouse. Taking you back to 2022 with this tune, singing about the UFOs.

0: on Off the Beaten Track was Real Good Time. Their names, and they're from Ireland. They have a new album, Affirmations, and we heard tonight from that album, On Dublin Bus. Sweep and Promises has new music out as well. You Say I Romanticize, and my friend's an entomologist, you know, about the bugs. Elephant Stone and I Got a Peel. That's from a new release by them called Asha. And Asha is the name of the main member, Rishi, Deher's mother. And Asha means hope. The Cool Greenhouse started the set, and it was the UFOs. So I've got on the way in the next set of music, the Rizzillos and Idols, Thomas Truax, Brilliant Musician. And for my friend Rach in Leeds, we're going to be hearing a tune with Marquis Smith and The Fall. But Rach, Gorgo Bodello, I know you like them as well, and they're this gypsy punk band based in New York City, and they're covering a Fugazi song. It's called Blueprint now with Off the Beaten Track.
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I chased down their voices to the side of the station. She was cornered between the wall and a soda machine. I moved as if by instinct. I did it without thought. I clipped him and I kicked him and I grabbed him around the throat. I pinned him to the wall and his eyes were bulging wide. I said, "If there's a next time, I will see you crucified with this."

Thank you for listening tonight with me, Roberto, on your pirate radio, and we're off the beaten track. There was the Rizzillos singing about life's a bitch. Ain't that the truth? The Idols in the tune Never Fight a Man with a Perm, as well as Thomas Truax, the Butterfly, and the Entomologist. We heard The Fall, a live John Peel session tune, Mess of My, and Gorgo, Bordello, and Blueprints was the song. I've got some new music coming in this next set, the Linda Lindas. Slow Fiction has new music, as well as the Shonen Knife. They re-released Let's Knife, kind of a recut. Anyway, here we go now. Sal Razor is new music with the band Sal Ray. This is Price of Gas.

That song is titled Gotta Get Outta Here, and that's also the name of the album the Linda Lindas has just brought out last month. We heard Dream Syndicates, That's What You Always Say, new music from Slow Fiction, and the song you heard was 99, and that comes from Dow House. The Shonen Knife, earlier in their releases, one of the early albums actually was Let's Knife, and they decided, as they call it, recut it, you know, re-recorded, and we heard Riding on the Rockets, the recuts, Sell Ray, Price of Gas. The band now is 1981, and the song is Mona Lisa with OTBT.

0: Yes, you heard the Black Oak, Arkansas cover, Jim Dandy. And you heard Jello Biafra, that's correct. But he was featured with Josephus and the George Johnston Massacre, wrapping up this hour. Leeds legend, five-piece band, Tree Boy and Ark, and Virtual Reality Check. We heard the Thermals, great band. They got a new album out, Under Crushing Rain. Heard Good Morning, Fellow Scavengers, and the 1981 with their tune, Mona Lisa. Started that set.
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0: Welcome back to Off the Beaten Track on your pirate radio. I'm your host, Roberto. Peel Away EP is new music with Abracadabra. And here's a tune from this to begin tonight, second hour. This is called Seesaw.

Yes, you heard Life During Wartime. As you know, it is a Talking Heads cover. And it's a new single, by the way, with this band who recorded music earlier, and all of a sudden they just brought this single out, and they call themselves Fire Water. The song before Life During Wartime was called Vegetarian Barbecue. It's a band cover called Deportables, and it was performed by Fake Onions. Desperately Imagining Someplace Quick, or DISQ. They're from Madison, Wisconsin. I chose to play tonight in that set. You heard Cujo, Kitties, and Abracadabra, new tune by them. It was Seesaw. Scherdinger's Party Animal is going to lead us into this set right now, and it's from the band Neon Kittens.

Thank you for listening this evening with Off the Beaten Track. Do you remember the band The Proclaimers? They became popular in 1988 with that catchy tune named I'm Gonna Be 500 Miles. I'm sure you remember that. And that was also featured in the film Benny and June. Well, they just released a new album, You May Offend, and I want you to hear from them, There's No Plan. Southern Culture on the Skids and Zombie was before that. Another good band I like to play on Off the Beaten Track, their names are OK and Lilting, you heard right after Neon Kittens and Schrodinger's Party Animal. One of the past members with Horny Genius, John McNeil is his name, and he resides in Madison, Wisconsin, and he records music under his name, Orphan Pennies. So I like to begin this set before we wrap up the second hour. This is called Tidal Bell.

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0: And he'll make a way where there is no way.
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0: 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There ain't no way out. He's gonna die. Personally.

From Italy, Yannick Self and the Helmet was the tune you heard. John Oswald, a musician, artist, he records under the name of Plunder Phonics, and Power was the tune. You heard Blurt with White Line Fever, as well as the French band who are very talented, Vox Lowell, I'm Coming to Your House, Orphan Pennies, and Ty Bell. Right now, before we wrap up the second hour tonight on Off the Beaten Track, I have to share with you about this UK trio. You know what? They remind me of their quirky music as XTC does, the Talking Heads and Devo. So, Don, grab that tray out from underneath the couch, and thank you. Let's get that lighter out, because we're going to light up a threefer for Formal Speedway. And you spell Speedway two P's instead of one, like we always do, usually. You're going to be hearing Concise History Bunto on the way, but here now to get us into this threefer, Who Needs Spain Ball? This is Formal Speedway with Off the Beaten Track threefer.

0: And so I wrap up tonight's second hour with formal speedware. You heard concise history, bunto, and who needs Spain ball.
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1: Yes, another hour of Off the Beaten Track. Thanks again for listening. I am Roberto, your host. Remember the band Block Party? Well, they brought out a new album, Anatomy of a Brief Romance. So give a listen to Worst Birthday Ever from Block Party on Off the Beaten Track.

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Another great tune with Essential Logic you just heard, Shabby Abbott. New music, Dead Ponies, you know, they're from Denver, Colorado. Wagon Burner is their release. It came out in late July, and No Kings we heard from them. Crassy Mel was the tune from Sextile and Block Party. New music by them, Worst Birthday Ever, once again from their newest release, Anatomy of a Brief Romance. I want you to check out this Danish musician. He records under the name of Home, H-O-M-E. This is Lose the Shoes with OTBT.

There was the band from UK. They're an indie band calling themselves Toy, and Motoring was the song. Zeklon B. Zombie. Interesting name, and actually it's a Throbbing Gristle cover, and that was performed by the Melvins. You heard new music with TV Priest from Cartoons, and that tune was The Mud Never Dies in the middle of that set. Lunch Meat, short tune from King Gizzard and the Wizard Lizard, and those tunes followed Home and Lose the Shoes. So besides B-52s and REM, Athens, Georgia created some very popular modern alternative rock bands. So we're going to discover a few of these bands that you may not have heard, but they had an impact with Athens, Georgia. Dreams, So Real, and The Method Actor will be coming up. Here now, though, to begin this little short set of music from Athens, Georgia band Pylon. And this is called Driving School.

Well, I hope you enjoyed that short little set of bands that came from Athens, Georgia in the late 70s, 80s. California, the tune we just heard, and that was from Dreams So Real. The Method Actor in that set with their tune Distortions you heard as well, and Pylon, Driving School. I like to share with you, especially in the fourth hour, Quad Cities improvisational stoner rock band Intensity will be coming up next. But I want to share this with you as well. A couple of the members with Intensity also recorded under the name of Speaking to Animals. So I'd like to begin now with this set before we wrap up the third hour. Here's Public Television once again, Speaking to Animals on Off the Beaten Track.

0: And so we finished this set and the third hour with, once again, Quad Cities improvisational stoner rock band. Intensity was their name. And we heard Bindo on the dance floor. So get ready, grab a beverage. I need to do that because hour four with Off the Beaten Track returns shortly here on your pirate radio.
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2: And so welcome to the fourth hour this evening on Off the Beaten Track. And I'd like to begin this hour and this set, actually, with Skatenigs. And here's Chemical Imbalance.

the check. They ream the beef for bad backstage girls, redone in a new wave black. Up the butt, snuck, stuck, mucked up, sucked. I eat baboon bow before I bite on their juvenile penile pole projections. They casually, smashingly refer to as my dick. Infected, rejected, afflicted, maledicted, boa constrictive. If immaturity is indeed a result of certain chemical imbalances, then these guys are on a permanent amico overload. Crawling through maggot breath, yeehaw, boys with latex toys. If buttholes were peep shows and the nigs are in the window to the soul of this fickless world, analities got nothing on these boyos except a signed royalty check, a forged signature, the toilet swipe, the mega acid smile, the glitch in the universal way, yeah. A real boss abortion to brag about at your next barbecue.

0: I'm gonna record all the noise.
1: Oh yeah? Well, you know, actually, right here in this neighborhood, we don't have a heck of a lot of noise.
2: We don't either.
1: Because you know, there's the big city isn't around here, and once we do hear somebody shoot off a couple of guns in the distance, and somebody rattles some tin cans or something, and that's about all. So it's very quiet here.
3: Woohoo! Look out! Here I come! Michael Jackson, look what you've done!
4: Michael Jackson?
3: You spattered mud all over my dress with your old bicycle.
4: Paul McCartney and Michael Jackson?
3: Gee, Carol, those mud saints will never wash out.
4: Bruce Springsteen?
3: Oh, gee, what am I going to do?
4: Van Halen?
3: Oh, I'm sorry, Carol, you were too close.
4: Tina Turner?
3: Sorry, what good does that do?
4: David Bowie?
3: You know you aren't supposed to be riding your bike during lunch hour.
4: Miss Madonna? Do you listen to the news? The Cars, Herbie Hancock, Bonnie Tyler, ZZ Top, Weird Al Yankovic, Cindy Lauper, Pink Floyd, The Pretenders, Billy Joel, Billy Idol, Elton John, Neil Young, Sheena Easton, John Lennon, The Alan Parsons Project, Rick Springfield, The Rolling Stones, Pat Benatar, Paul and Oates, Gavin Hatt, Queen, Jack Veronica, Fleetwood Mac, Duran Duran, Police, The Rhythmics, Culture Club, including Wade George, Kenny Rogers, Stevie Wonder, Jay Lacey, and Diana Ross, Donna Summer, Dean Martin, Kiss, and it was especially called The Judgment of Sound and the Destroying of Rock Music Records specifically against children, and it works specifically to these individuals. For whom we call forth the judgment of the sacred fire in this hour before the throne of Almighty God.
3: Woohoo! Look out! Here I come!
5: There is a true experimental band from the West Coast in the United States, around California actually, and they call themselves Negative Land. And that was Michael Jackson from them. There's a new release, Ram, Raid at the Wriggly Worm. That's from Violet's Cowboy and Do the Basic Buggle. And Skate Nigs had Chemical Imbalance. I'm excited. I just got my hands on this new single with J.G. Thirlwell as they covered the Soft Cell tune, Ghost Rider, the Accelerator mix. So turn it up, because here it is now with Off the Beaten Track.

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Take no chances.

If you're a regular listener with Off the Beaten Track, as you can tell, I am a fan of the band Cabaret Voltaire, and we heard Don't Argue from them. Tanz de Teufel is German for Dance with the Devil, and that song was from Blind Vision, and new music, a new single actually, with J.G. Thirlwell covering Soft Cell's tune Ghost Rider. I'm going to take you old school now with this industrial EBM band. A Split Second are their names. And this is On Command. On Command.

If your fans with Wax Trax Record Label, or PIAS, played again Sam, the record label, you would be familiar with the Young Gods. And going back to 1992, you heard TV Sky. Fatboy Slim and Build It Up, Tear It Down in that set. And before that was A Split Second and On Command. Once again, Killing Joke, I enjoy playing many, many, many, many times for you with Off the Beaten Track. But I would like for you to check out Rhinoceros versus Youth Dub, and the song is Blood Sport.

0: So we made it. Another evening with Off the Beaten Track, and I wrap up this hour with Le Big Bird. They're Swedish musicians, and Katamaran was the song. Lee Noble, experimental musician, I played for you tonight. It was called Born Mistake, and Killing Joke with Blood Sports, the Rhinoceros versus Youth Dub. And so that's a wrap for tonight's Off the Beaten Track. Thank you for listening. I enjoyed playing those tunes for you. 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

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Now Howard the Duck and Mr. Stress both stayed. 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

Welcome to London town. 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

He said, do me a favor, son, I'll make it worth your while. There's a baby gator sign up here a couple miles. My eyes open wide, my jaw dropped. I just see this one through. I could tell we were there by the smile on his face. It's just like in my dreams, I recognize the place. He said, give me a minute, boy.

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99 Plus, KFMH. How you doing on this Saturday morning? I hope you're doing well. Got a chance to see Bill Douglas and Kerry Tucker last night at the Grape Life. And, man, those guys always put on a great show. And last night, no exception. Roberto and I were there, along with some of Kerry and Bill's best friends here in the area. I'm Bill Clutho, by the way. You just heard Alabama Shakes, and I Feel Hope Coming from their latest album, I Must Be Dreaming. Ark and Poe and Easy Love, and a lot of love in the revival from the Allman Brothers here at the Plus. We've got music from Warren Haynes, from Randy Newman on the way. Right now, this is Casey Chambers and Shane Nicholson and Jackson Hole here at the Plus.

99 Plus KFMH, Randy Newman from Little Criminals and Baltimore here at the Plus, Warren Haynes and Banks of the Deep End, and Casey Chambers and Shane Nicholson out in Jackson Hole. That music from the Yonder Mountain String Band, some Grateful Dead on the way. Saints and Sinners is the name of the new Cedar County Cobras LP, and from that album, this is Mind My Own Business here at the Plus.

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Grateful Dead music and Around and Around. Around You from the Yonder Mountain String Band. And Mind My Own Business from the Cedar County Cobras. We'll wrap up the hour with some Joanna Connor music. First, though, this is Kula Shaker. And that lucky number. Play the lottery today. It's only worth $400 million. I think, here at the Plus.

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99 Plus KFMH, how are you? It's Saturday, and I hope you're relaxing a little bit, or able to relax a little bit. It's a long week, and we'll try to play some tunes that might help you relax, except for that Zeppelin tune that we started the hour with. Can't say much about that. You just heard Steve Cropper in the Midnight Hour from Steve's final album, Watching the Tide, and it's going to get worse. Mustang Sally from the Commitments soundtrack before that, and Black Dog from Led Zeppelin kicked off the hour. Got music from Dinosaur Jr., some Lucinda Williams on the way, Nathaniel Rateliff and the Night Sweats will be in a block of music at the bottom of the hour. Nathaniel Rateliff, one of the performers at Farm Aid tonight, something to listen for. Right now, this is David Gilmour and Blue Light here at the Plus.

99.5 KFMH music from Cracker. Get on down the road. Get right with God from Lucinda Williams' album Essence. No One's Ready from Dinosaur Jr. And Blue Lights from David Gilmour's solo album About Face, starting out that set of tunes. Well, you know, we play block parties around here. Tommy Lang has breakfast blocks of music each and every weekday morning at 6 a.m. Central Time. Something to wake up to, that's for sure. Jim Hunter always has a pair waiting for you each weekday afternoon. And we've got a block party for you now. This guy will be performing tonight or today at Farm Aid. This is Nathaniel Rateliff in a block at 99 plus KFMH.

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99 Plus KFMH having a party with Nathaniel Rateliff to wrap up our block party of his music on this Saturday. Before that, you heard Love Don't, Face Down in the Moment, and I Need Never Get Old. I wish that was true. I'm Bill Clutho. That'll do it for me for this week. Thanks for listening all week long. I've enjoyed the company, that's for sure. Jim Hunter's up next with his show, and now for something completely British. Mary the Heartland is here at 1 o'clock this afternoon under the big tent at the Heartland Hootenanny. Captain Steve will be in at 7 with the Blues Zone, playing 3 hours of great blues music for you. He does that every Saturday night here. We'll leave you with some music to get you ready for Jim's British show. From Tommy, this is The Who, and I'm free, and I'm out of here. Have yourselves a great weekend, everybody. Be safe. I'll see you Monday morning.

0: 99 Plus, KFMH. We're heading on a musical excursion to the British Isles with Jim Hunter. He's next here at the Plus.
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1: Welcome to Enough or Something Completely British on 99 Plus KFMH. I'm Jim Hunter, and twofers today, starting off with the Eurythmics.

Great tracks from the Eurythmics, Would I Lie to You and Missionary Man, kicking off our twofer celebration. And now for something completely British, I'm Jim Hunter. For the next 2 hours, you'll hear two in a row from some fantastic British artists, including two here from Yes.

Jam Bustin' is from the new Yes album Aurora, and Leave It before that. On the way, we've got music from Robert Plant, Elvis Costello this hour. Right now, it's The Animals.

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0: You know, I think I ought to tell you that, Elvis.

psychedelic classic Sky Pilot and I'm Mad from the Animals. On this twofer celebration, on a Now for Something Completely British, here's a track from Deep Purple's Turning to Crime, a very clever version of a covers album title. This is Oh Well.

from one of the finest heavy metal live albums ever recorded, Smoke on the Water, along with Oh Well, both of those from Deep Purple. Got a couple from Robert Plant for you now.

Worse Than Detroit from Robert Plant from his first solo album, Pictures at 11, and from Digging Deep, Charlie Patton Highway, Turn It Up, Part 1. Going to wrap up the hour with a couple from the great Elvis Costello.

0: From Armed Forces, Elvis Costello's Green Shirt. And from I Am Is True, The Angels Want to Wear My Red Shoes. Next hour, Eric Clapton, Paul McCartney, Keith Richards, and more.
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It's a now for something completely British on 99 plus KFMH. I'm Jim Hunter, and that's one of Eric Clapton's finest live recordings, Double Trouble, from the double record set Just One Night, and She's Waiting from Behind the Sun. Hi, it's Jim Hunter. Two firsts today on a now for something completely British. Here's Peter Gabriel.

one of his first hits, Salisbury Hill, and Panopticon from the first of two Peter Gabriel albums that get albums or songs released twice a month, the Dark Side and Bright Side mix. What nonsense. I'm Jim Hunter. Here's a couple from you too on Enough for Something Completely British.

99 plus KFMH and the great tune from U2's The Unforgettable Fire, Pride in the Name of Love, and I Will Follow. Following me is the Heartland Hootenanny with Mary of the Heartland. That's coming up after the top of the hour. Right now, here's a couple from Paul McCartney.

from the Last Wings album, Back to the Egg. That's getting closer. And Days We Left Behind from the new one from Paul, Days of Boys of Dungeon End. Got a couple from Liam Gallagher and John Squire right now. You're listening to Now for Something Completely British, a 99 plus KFMA.

I'm a Wheel and Raise Your Hands from the album from the two great artists from Britain, Liam Gallagher of Oasis and John Squire of the Stone Roses. We're going to wrap up this two-for celebration with a couple from Rolling Stones guitarist Keith Richards. Here is a track he contributed to the Lou Reed tribute album.

a rousing version of Gimme Shelter from Keith Richards from the stage, and I'm waiting for the man. We're wrapping up this edition of And Now for Something Completely British. We'll get back to celebrating artists next week as I bring you 2 hours of Joe Cocker. Mary of the Heartland's Hootenanny is coming up next. Enjoy your weekend.

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Hi there, I'm Mary of the Heartland, and this is my Heartland Hootenanny at 99 plus KFMH. Today's original broadcast date is April 5th of 2025. We have music coming up this hour from Soul Asylum, Old Gang of Four on the way. We're going to make it an official Hootenanny with the Replacements, and I'm going to be doing some looking back at bands that ended up getting really huge, but playing music from before they were. Not how I'm starting the show, though. If you're familiar with the Hootenanny, you know I always get the show started with some twang because there's lots of Americana in here. So the Avett Brothers are getting us started today with True Sadness on the Heartland Hootenanny at 99 plus KFMH.

We are really making it an official Hootenanny. The Replacements always do that for us, and I'm coming out of the gate with them today. Swingin' Party from The Replacements on the Heartland Hootenanny at 99 plus KFMH. Just before that, U2, I Will Follow. I think that was from their first album. I meant to find something from their first album. Avett Brothers started off the set for us with True Sadness. I'm Mary of the Heartland, and like I said, there was something, I don't even remember what triggered the idea, and I didn't want to do a whole show that was, you know, before they were big, but I was thinking about a lot of bands that ended up being like blockbuster and started out just, you know, bands. Anyway, so these guys got really popular. I don't even need to tell you how popular Simple Minds were with their big radio hit, but before that, they were really cool. This is Up on the Catwalk from Simple Minds.

Hey, this is the Heartland Hootenanny at 99 plus KFMH. I'm Mary of the Heartland. We just heard Crash from their Music for the Next Scene album and a tune called All the While. Before that, it was Nikki Lane, Down to the Wire, and I tried to find a version of that song. I could only find the one from her performance at The Living Room back in 2011. So that's not the album version of that song, but it's still a great version of that song. And then starting off the set for us was Simple Minds, Up on the Catwalk. So I keep talking about playing music from bands that started out small and then got giant. That's not the case for this guy. He just was good for a long time and then had, I think it was brain cancer or a brain tumor. Anyway, we lost Chris Whitley pretty young. Here he is with Living with the Law on the Heartland Hootenanny at KFMH.

0: closer to the stars, Soul Asylum on the Heartland Hootenanny. So Soul Asylum, I mean, they never got like stadium famous big, right? But they got signed to a major label and they had a radio hit. And I still remember when KFMH was, a station in Muscatine, Iowa, working out of the farmhouse, and they played in Iowa City at some event. It was a festival. It was a festival that earlier, I think, whoever won the Battle of the Bands, the local band got to play, and it was the Connells and Soul Asylum and somebody else. And anyway, Closer to the Stars was the tune from Soul Asylum. I'm Mary of the Heartland. It's my Heartland Hootenanny at 99+ KFMH. We heard a band called Michigander before Soul Asylum, and the tune was better. And Michigander's actually kind of the guy. He does multi-instrumentalist, and then he hires musicians when he goes out on the road. Chris Whitley started off the set for us with Living with the Law. And I think I have the Michigander thing right. I read about him. I'm not really well-versed. But I'm also not well-versed about Jessica Lee Mayfield, and I'm playing her now.
1: Yeah.

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This is 99 plus KFMH. Hi there, I'm Mary of the Heartland. Thanks for tuning in today for my Heartland Hootenanny. That set finishing up was Big Thief, Shark Smile. Cheeseburger was Gang of Four just before Big Thief. And Jessica Lee Mayfield started off the set for us, a tune called Kiss Me Again. I'm going to play Jessica Lee Mayfield again next hour, too. I was having a conversation with my daughter yesterday, and I told her I was getting ready to, you know, do the show. And she said, oh, I have a song for you. And she sent me a few songs from this woman. And as soon as I started to Google, there was a different song that auto-filled. And I said, hey, I think I've already played something from this woman. But I love when my daughter wants to participate in my extracurricular radio activities. So Jessica Lee Mayfield started the set. Oh, and there's another woman who I discovered all on my own. Don't know anything about her. I don't even know if I'm going to pronounce her last name right, but I really like the things I've heard. Billy, no mates. Like if you were to say no mate, no mate, right? It's spelled like that with an S at the end. Billy Nomadis, Billy. Here's Billy. Her tune is No.

That's a band called the Broody Broody. Oh boy, should I start over? I'm not going to. That is a band called I'll start over, but I'm not going to edit. Okay, the Broody Brothers, Brundy Brothers. Oh my gosh, maybe I really should start over, you guys. It is the Broody Brothers. Goodness, B-R-U-D-I Brothers. Me more cowboy than you. And I'm embarrassed to tell you my name at this point, but I think you already know me. I'm Mary of the Heartland, and this is my Heartland Hootenanny at 99+ KFMH. So Billy No Mates did a song called No just before that, and I do know now that her name is pronounced No Mates, because during her song, I looked it up online just to confirm it, and I heard, I looked it up and it's fine. And that was all the music I had planned for this hour, but I still have some time left. So let's throw in, we'll finish up hour one with Waxahachie. This is something pretty recent from Waxahachie, based on the original broadcast date for today's show of April 5th, 2025. Here's Bored.

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2: Yeah.

Hi there, I'm Mary of the Heartland, and this is my Heartland Hootenanny on 99 Plus KFMH. We are into hour two of today's show, originally broadcasting on April 5th of 2025. Artists that you're going to hear this hour include Tokyo Sex Destruction, some Deep Sea Diver, I've got Madness on the way, and plenty of twang in between those. Plus, again, some of those bands that ended up getting like really giant famous, but started out as just bands. We're going to start the hour with some twang. I would love to see this woman get famous. I don't think she wants to get that famous, though. It's Lydia Loveless. Here's More Like Them on the Heartland Hootenanny.

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Hi, this is Mary of the Heartland, and you're tuned in for my Heartland Hootenanny. And that was an artist I don't think I've ever played before. His name is Alex G. Just the letter G, by the way. You don't spell it out like G golly. It's Alex G, and this tune is called Message. And I don't really know anything about him, but I love that song, and I hope you did too. We heard Madness do My Girl from their very first album. Before Alex G and Lydia Loveless started things off with More Like Them. So Madness, one of those bands, you know, they came along, they were kind of neat, and then they all of a sudden, poof, because they had that song, Our House, and it was a big hit. And then they went back into their, you know, their local fans kind of thing. Anyway, Goo Goo Dolls, before they were famous, and some of you may remember, I used to play this song on Off the Beaten Track, like way before they got stupidly famous. It's James Dean.

There's another tune from that gal my daughter and I both like, Jessica Lee Mayfield. Is the artist, not my daughter. The song from Jessica Lee Mayfield was called Sorry Is Gone. Some desert rock from Billy Settlemyer and Rich Hopkins before Jessica Lee Mayfield. The tune was Careless. And I was listening to music the other day. So, you know, the Gin Blossoms were pretty famous, and that was that desert sound. It just kind of was. But there was a band from Tucson around the same time, maybe even earlier, actually, called the Sidewinders. And they sounded like they were the precursor to the Gin Blossoms, as far as I'm concerned, and Rich Hopkins was in the Sidewinders. So anyway, I'm driving along recently, and that song came on the shuffle, and as soon as it started and I heard that guitar, I was like, oh, it was like a, if you've ever been to the desert and that air is like a furnace blast, that song brought that on for me. I was just like, whoa. Anyway, I may be a little bit enthusiastic about it. But before Billy Settlemyer and Rich Hopkins, the tune we heard was James Dean, and that was the Goo Goo Dolls before they became totally, totally commercial. Okay, the next set, we're starting with a band called Deep Sea Diver. This is Emergency on the Heartland Hootenanny.

come to bless our earth. But on behalf of our viewers watching on telly, and on behalf of the millions with empty bellies, we're donating something special that we're all going to like. Cliff Richard, we're gonna nail you!

All right, I'm not going to lie. That song right there is my favorite example of a band that just lounged around in obscurity and then did one song and bam, the world knows who they are. But the funniest thing about this band is that they started out as an anarchist collective. That's what they were. They were an anarchist collective for years before they did I Get Knocked Down, But I Get Up Again. It's Chumbawamba. That was Chumbawamba, the same band. That okay, so the tune we heard, though, from Chumbawamba was How to Get Your Band on Television. And, no, I'm not going to start getting into the whole whether you sell yourself out or not. But I can't imagine that they didn't sell a little piece of their soul to take advantage of the world and write a pop song that was a huge hit. Before Chumbawamba, we heard CCR, Who'll Stop the Rain, and Deep Sea Diver was the band at the beginning, or the artist at the beginning of the set. Tune is called Emergency. I just heard them for the first time earlier this week. Don't know anything about Deep Sea Diver, but again, it was one of those songs. I really liked it. I hope you did too. Let's go back to some early Cure now from their first album.

know, the 7300 for people can't pay the rent to live, yeah? And the rich people spend their money in a legal job. Come on, everybody, what can we do and what can we say?

And now we're just about to wrap up today's Heartland Hootenanny. Sunvolt finishing up the set for us, though, with Endless War. Before Sunvolt, Tokyo Sex Destruction did Breakout Town. The Sadies in there with Mother of Earth and The Cure, 10:15 Saturday night. Like, so when The Cure released that first album of theirs, was it 77, 79? I mean, who knew that they would get to be where they are today with, like, just this worldwide, it's mind-blowing how much success they've had. Well-deserved, don't get me wrong. But, you know, that was what they sounded like when they first started, 10:15 Saturday night. I'm Mary of the Heartland. This is the Heartland Hootenanny. Thank you very much for tuning in. There is an artist named Brett Newski. He's got an album coming out. It's Brett Newski and the New Inventions, I believe, the album. If you look him up, I can't wait to get my copy. I pre-ordered the album, the CD, whatever. It's coming out, I think, this coming week, today being April 5th of 2025. But in the meantime, I got mail from Brett Newski, and I was like, ooh, did I get an early copy of the CD? This is, what, 2 weeks ago? No, he just sent a book that he wrote. It's called Piss in the Wind, and it's kind of a diary of sorts, and it's really cool. So looking forward to Brett Newski. He's from the Wisconsin area, I think maybe the Madison area. Anyway, here he is. This is the tune from Brett Newski and the New Inventions. This is Jesus Freak to wrap up today's Heartland Hootenanny.

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6: 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But we know some accidents are unavoidable, and that's where we come in. 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When accidents happen, Wong Collision Center on Highway 151 in Fairfax has you covered and remind you to drive safely no matter the season.
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Just take a drink now, baby. I'm even scared now to eat a bite.

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My whole life is full of sorrows and memories. Trouble, trouble, trouble.

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Panama City. 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You deserve it.

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1: 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I'm Captain Steve, and the Blue Zone is brought to you by US 6 Body Works in West Liberty, Iowa. 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

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Don't see their misfortune, else they just lazy. Je suis le grand zombie, my yellow belly.